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0: 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And it's a tango. 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And it's a comedy! One, two, three, four.

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1: I'm a mom to three kids. 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I don't expect a whole lot from DC, but when I saw Dan Sullivan voted to give himself a multi-million dollar payout while cutting our health care, it nearly broke me.
2: Dan Sullivan voted for the largest cut to Medicaid in history. 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
1: Now we're at risk of losing Zach's care, and I'm paying thousands more every year for our health care coverage. 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

like to say thank you for playing the great mix of music. A little something for everyone. I'd also like to request a song. Could you play Yes, Tempest Fugit?

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6: 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Marijuana has intoxicating effects and may be habit forming or addictive. Marijuana impairs concentration, coordination, and judgment. Do not operate a vehicle or machinery under its influence. There are health risks associated with consumption of marijuana for use only by adults 21 and older. Keep out of the reach of children. Marijuana should not be used by women who are pregnant or breastfeeding.
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0: 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Fort Greene, Alaska, located at 7821 West Parks Highway, smack dab in the heart of Meadow Lakes, just past the new Circle K. Look for the big wooden fence. 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
1: Marijuana has intoxicating effects and may be habit-forming and addictive. Marijuana impairs concentration, coordination, and judgment. Do not operate a vehicle or machinery under its influence. There are health risks associated with consumption of marijuana. For use only by adults 21 and older, keep out of the reach of children. Marijuana should not be used by women who are pregnant or breastfeeding. License number 321156.
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1: I've been commercial fishing here for 45 years, and it's never been this tough. 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And Dan Sullivan just keeps voting to raise our costs even higher.
2: While Alaskans struggle with skyrocketing costs, Dan Sullivan is making everything more expensive. 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On one single day, Sullivan voted to take $1,800 out of our pockets and put $500,000 into his own.
1: Back in D.C., Sullivan's doing just fine. 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
5: 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Marijuana has intoxicating effects and may be habit forming or addictive. Marijuana impairs concentration, coordination, and judgment. Do not operate a vehicle or machinery under its influence. There are health risks associated with consumption of marijuana for use only by adults 21 and older. Keep out of the reach of children. Marijuana should not be used by women who are pregnant or breastfeeding.
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0: 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I just love your station, and I'm hoping you can play a song by Michael Fonte. He's going to be coming to Salmon Fest this year, and he is absolutely amazing and has a positive and happy vibe. Thank you, and have a wonderful day.
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4: 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Marijuana impairs concentration, coordination, and judgment. 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
1: This October, Valley Performing Arts presents Jekyll and Hyde, the musical. 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
1: 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The last 2 hours have been unhinged. I've never heard the Metallica swing before, and it just gets better and better. So thanks for being. Have a nice day.
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0: 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Fort Greene, Alaska, located at 7821 West Parks Highway, smack dab in the heart of Meadow Lakes, just past the new Circle K. Look for the big wooden fence. 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
1: Marijuana has intoxicating effects and may be habit-forming and addictive. Marijuana impairs concentration, coordination, and judgment. 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There are health risks associated with consumption of marijuana. For use only by adults 21 and older, keep out of the reach of children. Marijuana should not be used by women who are pregnant or breastfeeding. License number 321156.
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Absolutely love you guys. Streaming you all the time. And if you could play Winners and Losers by Social Distortion, I would absolutely love it. Thank you so much. Have a great day.

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The song I would love to request is one of my all-time favorites, Ain't No Rest for the Wicked by Cage the Elephant. 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

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You still rock. It's amazing. I would like to make a request for some Three Dog Night. I don't care which one. Thank you.

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Also, I think that you guys are amazing. I love listening to your music. 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Okay, bye.

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1: 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There are health risks associated with consumption of marijuana. For use only by adults 21 and older, keep out of the reach of children. Marijuana should not be used by women who are pregnant or breastfeeding. License number 321156.
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1: The more we learn about Dan Sullivan, the worse it gets. While Alaskans struggle to pay the bills, Sullivan was tripling his own net worth in D.C. and working against Alaska. Sullivan sided with the trawl fleet, gutting protections for small boat fishermen, and refusing to back efforts to limit bycatch. So it's no surprise that he got hundreds of thousands of dollars from big factory trawlers, the same Seattle executives destroying Alaska fisheries. Now we know that Sullivan was even invested in a foreign farmed salmon company, the biggest competitor to Alaska wild salmon in the world. When he sold the stock off, Sullivan made thousands of dollars for himself. And then he broke Congress's insider trading law, hiding the trade for months. Dan Sullivan keeps working for himself, and it costs Alaska way too much.
2: I'm Mary Piltola. I'm running for U.S. Senate, and I approve this message.
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0: 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Thanks.
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Hey there, man. Love you guys. Hey, I want to see if I can get a song in the rotation that we used to jam out to way back in the day. It's called The Beat Goes On into Switching to Glide by The Kings. It was our Friday anthem back when I was a freshman in high school. Thanks, man.

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7: Hey, this is Joey. I love the variety you guys bring, and I'd love it if you could also play Mixed Business by Beck. Thanks. Bye.

That was local Alaskan musician Jared Woods with his song, The Hardest Part, on 95.5 The Pass, your pass to the best local music.

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1: The more we learn about Dan Sullivan, the worse it gets. While Alaskans struggle to pay the bills, Sullivan was tripling his own net worth in D.C. and working against Alaska. Sullivan sided with the trawl fleet, gutting protections for small boat fishermen, and refusing to back efforts to limit bycatch. So it's no surprise that he got hundreds of thousands of dollars from big factory trawlers, the same Seattle executives destroying Alaska fisheries. Now we know that Sullivan was even invested in a foreign farmed salmon company, the biggest competitor to Alaska wild salmon in the world. When he sold the stock off, Sullivan made thousands of dollars for himself. And then he broke Congress's insider trading law, hiding the trade for months. Dan Sullivan keeps working for himself, and it costs Alaska way too much.
2: 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I'm running for U.S. Senate, and I approve this message.
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1: 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Marijuana impairs concentration, coordination, and judgment. Do not operate a vehicle or machinery under its influence. There are health risks associated with consumption of marijuana. For use only by adults 21 and older, keep out of the reach of children. Marijuana should not be used by women who are pregnant or breastfeeding. License number 321156.
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3: 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I've never heard the Metallica swing before, and it just gets better and better. So thanks for being. Have a nice day.
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5: License number 19178 and 11121. Marijuana has intoxicating effects and may be habit-forming or addictive. Marijuana impairs concentration, coordination, and judgment. Do not operate a vehicle or machinery under its influence. There are health risks associated with consumption of marijuana. For use only by adults 21 and older. Keep out of the reach of children. Marijuana should not be used by women who are pregnant or breastfeeding.
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0: Richie Havens' version of All Along the Watchtower, please. Thanks a lot.
1: Somebody just asked me upstairs about Washington, about how I felt about Washington. What a good question. What a good question. So I said, Washington's groovy. That's what I said. And it is. 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
5: The more we learn about Dan Sullivan, the worse it gets. While Alaskans struggle to pay the bills, Sullivan was tripling his own net worth in D.C. and working against Alaska. Sullivan sided with the trawl fleet, gutting protections for small boat fishermen, and refusing to back efforts to limit bycatch. So it's no surprise that he got hundreds of thousands of dollars from big factory trawlers, the same Seattle executives destroying Alaska fisheries. Now we know that Sullivan was even invested in a foreign farmed salmon company, the biggest competitor to Alaska wild salmon in the world. When he sold the stock off, Sullivan made thousands of dollars for himself. And then he broke Congress's insider trading law, hiding the trade for months. Dan Sullivan keeps working for himself, and it costs Alaska way too much.
3: I'm Mary Peltola. I'm running for U.S. Senate, and I approve this message.
5: Paid for by Alaskans for Mary.
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1: I've been commercial fishing here for 45 years, and it's never been this tough. 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
2: 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On one single day, Sullivan voted to take $1,800 out of our pockets and put $500,000 into his own.
1: Back in D.C., Sullivan's doing just fine. 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Dan Sullivan doesn't get it. 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
4: 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Marijuana has intoxicating effects and may be habit forming or addictive. Marijuana impairs concentration, coordination, and judgment. Do not operate a vehicle or machinery under its influence. There are health risks associated with consumption of marijuana for use only by adults 21 and older. Keep out of the reach of children. Marijuana should not be used by women who are pregnant or breastfeeding.
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1: Exhausted by rising costs? Then you need to vote against Mary Peltola. 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It would have cost Alaskans over $3,000 a year. Worse, Peltola wants higher taxes on tips, overtime, and Social Security. 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
2: I'm a mom of five and a grandmother. 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

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Thank you so much for your just diverse playlist. All your music's fantastic. I would like to hear something from Widespread Panic if you got it. Thanks, guys. Bye.

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1: The more we learn about Dan Sullivan, the worse it gets. While Alaskans struggle to pay the bills, Sullivan was tripling his own net worth in D.C. and working against Alaska. Sullivan sided with the trawl fleet, gutting protections for small boat fishermen, and refusing to back efforts to limit bycatch. So it's no surprise that he got hundreds of thousands of dollars from big factory trawlers, the same Seattle executives destroying Alaska fisheries. Now we know that Sullivan was even invested in a foreign farmed salmon company, the biggest competitor to Alaska wild salmon in the world. When he sold the stock off, Sullivan made thousands of dollars for himself. And then he broke Congress's insider trading law, hiding the trade for months. Dan Sullivan keeps working for himself, and it costs Alaska way too much.
2: I'm Mary Piltola. I'm running for U.S. Senate, and I approve this message.
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